Scabbler, I'm the professor, and all I can tell you is why you're still sleeping, the saints are still weeping, 'cause things you call dead haven't yet had the chance to be born.

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I grew tired of switching from tears to crazy hate.

0: schönste Vogtland der Welt. 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
1: 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We regulate any stealing of his property. We're damn good, too.

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And sometimes this love brings thunder into your life, and it brings the storm. Sing about it.